streak. When we're out together dancing cheek to cheek. Oh, I love to climb a mountain.

time. Any time will do. I don't mind. Why should I be afraid of dying? There's no reason for it. You've got to go somewhere.

0: in the still of the night, in the still of the night,
1: in the still of the night,
0: in the still of the night, in the still of the night,
1: in the still of the night,
0: in the still of the night, in the still of the night,
1: in the still of the night,
0: in the still of the night, in the still of the night,
1: in the still of the night,
0: in the still of the night, in the still of the night,
1: in the still of the night,
0: in the still of the night, in the still of the night.

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Other things just make you swear and curse. When you're chewing on life's gristle, don't grumble, give a whistle.